0: Chiller.
1: Weekend has officially entered the building, and honestly, after the week we've had, we deserve a little musical damage control. Hello and welcome to Club Mirchi. This is the sound of the future, and with you is DJ Richard and Mirchi Oyodika. So yes, Stress Busters, the playlist, Let It Rain Over Me. And let's begin this fantabulous show.

decided weekends should be spent behaving responsibly. अरे घुंगरू टूट जाने दो. Club Mirchi with DJ Richard and Mirchi Oyontika. This is your इश्क जैसा कुछ playlist.

and Club Mirchi Jari with DJ Richard and Mirchi Oyondika. Some people find love on dating apps, but we find it on our playlist. Here on Club Mirchi. We found love and we're going to go ranjan with it.

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Not for love, not for Monday, definitely not for my alarm, just for Club Mirchi. DJ Richard and Mirchi, Oyontika with you, and let's head the bar, Hookah Bar.

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0: 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We'll be right back after these messages. 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
0: 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Only on.

Welcome back, people. At this point, the weekend has asked us absolutely nothing. Club Mirchi cha rahi hai with DJ Richard and Mirchi Oyontika here. You need no explanations and no justifications. Just music. Kehna hi kya. Is jagah ka naam hai Club Mirchi.

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1: haha teri meri kahani hai ye playlist club mirchi with dj richard and mirchi oh yon dega akele kaha ho yaar hum hai na aapke saath it's always a happy ending when it's a weekend with us you're on club mirchi.

Mirchi ja rahi hai with DJ Richard and Mirchi on your own. Think I've stressed at a physical address. We would like to send it somewhere far, far away. Preferably, chappa chappa away from us. Because this weekend is booked for DJ Richard and Mirchi on your own.

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You just need volume, rhythm, and absolutely no concern for your dignity. Let's do it again. Chaya, Chaya, Club Mirchi with DJ Richard. Mirchi, Ayon Diga.

0: 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We'll be right back after these messages. It's hot.
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0: 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Only on

Welcome back, Kupari Jari hai Club Mirchi ke saath. This is the sound of the future with me, Mirchi Oyodika and DJ Richard. Weekend confidence loading. Hair, questionable, dance moves, illegal, attitude, absolutely flawless, and that's enough. Let's bring the jalwa in again.

0: 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We'll be right back after these messages. It's hot.
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0: Club Mirchi.

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I am your genie in the bottle. So is DJ Richard, because we play just the playlist you need for this weekend stress busting. Here's a genie in a bottle.

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Playlist is getting dangerous on Club Mirchi and suddenly everyone's professional dancer. Party getting hot with Choli Ke Peeche.

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I want to dance with you. 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

Welcome back, people. Taylor Swift once gave us a love story. Our weekend playlist is giving us something better now with DJ Richard and Mirchi Oyondiga. A story with no plot, no commitment, and a very loud soundtrack. Here we go once again.

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Mere haath mein tere liye playlist hai. DJ Richard Mirchi, aur yon dega on Club Mirchi.

Richard in the house with me, Mirchi Oyontega. This is Club Mirchi. Here you don't need a crown to feel like a badshah. You just need the right song.

you a lucky boy? A Saturday night and good music. Absolutely no Monday in sight. DJ Richard, Mirchi Ayon Thik, and this is Club Mirchi.

0: 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We'll be right back after these messages. It's hot.
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2: 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Only

night, Club Mirchi with DJ Richard and Mirchi. Oh, Yodhika. Welcome back, people. Some people say don't fall in love. I say don't fall asleep. Not when the playlist is this good. Ishq kabhi kariyo na, baby. Here we go.

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Just turn up the music. Satarha ke gaane milte hain yahan pe Club Mirchi, baby.

And suddenly, the weekend animal has been released. Sher Khuda. As for love, apparently, pyar hota kai baar hai. DJ Richard Mirchi, Oyontika, with you on Club Mirchi.

officially ended today's Club Mirchi, and that was a fantastic show. Okay, that's our weekend therapy session done. No couch, no appointment, just music. Well, I'm signing off with Love Parade and DJ Richard Mirchi. We'll catch you again next weekend. Stay loud, stay happy, and remember, Monday somebody else's problem. Ta-ta!

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0: 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We'll be right back after these messages. It's hot.
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0: 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Only on

Welcome back, Party People, Club Mirchi with DJ Richard and Mirchi or Yontika. And here's my favorite song, Preeti Zinta with her cute dimples and Hrithik Roshan with her black kurta. Gaane ka naam hai Bumro Bumro. Let's go!

don't get busy because Richard is going to up his game now. Club Mirchi, the last few minutes with me, Mirchi, Oyon Tikha. And this is the Rhythm of the Night.

DJ Richard and Mirchi Ayantika starting your weekend. Friends ke saath party karo, family ke saath chill karo, ya phir khud ke saath date pe jao, because happiness ko company ki zarurat nahi. Sirf thoda music aur zero judgment chahiye. That is Club Mirchi. Have a beautiful weekend and here's the sign off track. It's called Sweet Disposition. Ta-ta!

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0: 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We'll be right back after these messages. It's hot.
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Welcome back, party जारी है Club Mirchi के साथ. This is the sound of the future with me, Mirchi Oyontika and DJ Richard. Weekend confidence loading. Hair questionable, dance moves illegal, attitude absolutely flawless, and that's enough. Let's bring the jalwa in again.

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1: Weekend has officially entered the building, and honestly, after the week we've had, we deserve a little musical damage control. Hello and welcome to Club Mirchi. This is the sound of the future, and with you is DJ Richard and Mirchi Oyodhika. So yes, Stress Busters, the playlist, let it rain over me. And let's begin this fantabulous

I mean, who decided weekends should be spent behaving responsibly? अरे घुंगरू टूट जाने दो. Club Mirchi with DJ Richard and Mirchi Oyontika. 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

0: 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We'll be right back after these messages. It's hot.
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Some people find love on dating apps, but we find it on our playlist. Here on Club Mirchi. We found love and we're going to go ranjan ranjan with it.

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DJ Richard and Mirchi, I'm Yontika with you, and let's head the bar, hookah bar.

0: 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We'll be right back after these messages. It's hot.
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0: Mirchi, only on Mirchi. We'll be right back after these messages. It's hot.
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1: haha teri meri kahani hai ye playlist club mirchi with dj richard and mirchi oh yon dega akele kaha ho yaar hum hai na aapke saath it's always a happy ending when it's a weekend with us you're on club mirchi. We'll be right back.

Mr. Richard and Mirchi Oyon think I've stressed had a physical address. We would like to send it somewhere far, far away. Preferably chappa chappa away from us. Because this weekend is booked for DJ Richard and Mirchi Oyon Dika.

0: Ritchie, only on Ritchie. We'll be right back after these messages. It's hot.
1: Ladies and gentlemen, we are gonna go.

Welcome back, party जारी है Club Mirchi के साथ. This is the sound of the future with me, Mirchi Oyontika and DJ Richard. Weekend confidence loading. Hair questionable, dance moves illegal, attitude absolutely flawless, and that's enough. Let's bring the jalwa in.

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On the

0: 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We'll be right back after these messages. It's hot.
1: Ladies and gentlemen, we are gonna go, we are gonna go, we are gonna go.
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0: 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Only on

Welcome back, Party People Club Mirchi with DJ Richard and Mirchi, all your own thing. And here's my favorite song, Preeti Zinta with her cute dimples and Hrithik Roshan with her black kurta. Gaane ka naam hai Bumro Bumro. Let's go.

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1: 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We'll be right back after these messages. It's hot.
2: 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We are gonna go. We are gonna go.

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Our weekend playlist is giving us something better now with DJ Richard and Mirchi Oyondiga. A story with no plot, no commitment, and a very loud soundtrack. Here we go once again.

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DJ Richard in the house with me, Mirchi Oyontega. This is Club Mirchi. Here you don't need a crown to feel like a badshah. You just need the right side.

makes you a lucky boy? A Saturday night and good music. Absolutely no Monday in sight. DJ Richard, Mirchi Ayon Thik, and this is Club Mirchi.

0: 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We'll be right back after these messages. It's hot.
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with DJ Richard and Mirchi. Welcome back, people. Some people say don't fall in love. I say don't fall asleep. Not when the playlist is this good. Ishq kabhi kari ho na, baby. Here we go.

And suddenly, the weekend animal has been released. Sher khul gaye. As for love, apparently, pyar hota kai baar hai. DJ Richard Mirchi, Oyon Tika, with you on Club Mirchi.

officially ended today's Club Mirchi, and that was a fantastic show. Okay, that's our weekend therapy session done. No couch, no appointment, just music. Well, I'm signing off with Love Parade and DJ Richard Mirchi. We'll catch you again next weekend. Stay loud, stay happy, and remember, Monday, somebody else's problem. 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
1: Weekend has officially entered the building, and honestly, after the week we've had, we deserve a little musical damage control. Hello and welcome to Club Mirchi. This is the sound of the future, and with you is DJ Richard and Mirchi Oyodhika. So yes, Stress Busters, the playlist, Let It Rain Over Me. And let's begin.

decided weekends should be spent behaving responsibly. अरे घुंगरू टूट जाने दो. Club Mirchi with DJ Richard and Mirchi on Yontika. This is your इश्क जैसा कुछ playlist.

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Some people find love on dating apps, but we find it on our playlist. You're on Club Mirchi. We found love and we're going to go Ranjan Ranjan with it.

either. Not for love, not for Monday. Definitely not for my alarm. Just for Club Mirchi. DJ Richard and Mirchi, Oyontika with you. And let's head the bar.

0: 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We'll be right back after these messages. It's hot.
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0: 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We'll be right back after these messages. It's hot.
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Mirchi Chari with DJ Richard and Mirchi Oyontika. If stress had a physical address, we would like to send it somewhere far, far away. Preferably, chappa chappa away from us. Because this weekend is booked for DJ Richard and Mirchi Oyontika.